0: When you dumped quarters into the Kona Q jukebox, this is the music you play. KQOR, Mena, Arkansas. 102.1, The Mountain.
1: ABC News, I'm Dave Packer. Tulsi Gabbard says she's resigning from her position as Director of National Intelligence, citing her husband's cancer diagnosis. ABC's Selena White.
2: The timing here is also notable because it comes shortly after Joe Kent, who was the National Counterterrorism Center Director, resigned over the Iran war, and Joe Kent was a close ally of Tulsi Gabbard.
1: More than a dozen people injured, including firefighters, after a major explosion and fire at a Staten Island, New York shipyard. At least 16 people hospitalized. And thousands of Orange County, California residents are under evacuation orders after officials warned a massive storage tank leaking hazardous materials could rupture or explode. Problems minutes after the massive Starship Flight 12 test mission launched from Starbase, Texas this evening.
3: Ignition.
1: The engines of the Super Heavy booster shut down prematurely, and that will prevent mission control from being able to guide it to the planned location where it will come down in the Gulf. This is ABC News.
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0: Good stuff from Barbara Fairchild and that teddy bear song. Nice to have you tuned in. Looking forward to a Memorial Day weekend on this Friday, and we've got a lot of music to keep you company. Hang on, George Jones in just a bit, and we're going to hold on.
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0: Johnny Rodriguez putting a song in your heart. I'm Dave Sanders putting some songs in your ears and more on the way if you can hang out. Johnny Lee, some advice about picking up strangers right after this.
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0: Yeah, Maria Laveau. Hey, if you're heading out for a road trip this Memorial Day weekend, make sure your vehicle is road trip ready. Just take it by your favorite mechanic, have them take a quick look at it, and let them know you're going to hit the road for a while. Make sure you're not surprised by anything. All right, on the way, we got a good one. Sonny James coming up and Run Bear.
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0: Dolly and, Jolene. That's what you're here for, great music like that. We got more. Elizabeth on the way with the Statler Brothers and a good one from Tom T. Hall, Country Is.
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0: taking a little road trip this Memorial Day weekend and heading to Luckenbach. All right, stick around. We've got more of what you tuned in for right after this.
1: The U.S. Treasury quietly released its official financial report for 2025. It appears by its own numbers, the U.S. government seems insolvent. It's reported that the Treasury shows about $6 trillion in assets and over $47 trillion in liabilities. Add it all up, and it looks like the U.S. owes more than $130 trillion it doesn't have. 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

0: Born to Boogie. All right, lots of music coming up for you if you've got the time. We got the tunes, Kenny Rogers, in just a bit, and All I Ever Need Is You.
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0: I just can't help believing it's already Memorial Day weekend. I don't know. I've heard that from a lot of people. All right. It happened pretty quick, but we're ready for it. And hopefully you are as well and have some activities planned for the Memorial Day. All right. Meanwhile, we got some good music coming up. We're going to go Behind Closed Doors with Charlie Rich after this.
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1: 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I'm Dave Sanders. We got more music for you. 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We got some good stuff. Johnny Lee, we're going to go looking for love, and then we'll take the long way home with Ronnie Millsap.
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Good stuff from the Oak Ridge Boys on this Memorial Day weekend. And you've got the right radio station for music, that's for sure. The best in the country. Let's get it rolling with George Strait.

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1: I grew up dreaming of being a cowboy and loving the cowboy way.

0: Tom T. Hall, and good to have you along, and Memorial Day weekend upon us. More music for you. We can all use some more cash, and we got some Johnny Cash right after this.
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1: Well, life on the farm is kind of laid back. Ain't much an old country boy like me can't hack. It's early to rise, early in the sack. I thank God I'm a country boy. Well, a simple kind of life never did me no harm. Raising me a family and working on the farm. Days are all filled with an easy country charm. Thank God I'm a country boy.

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0: 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Coming up, we're going to hear from Charlie Pride.
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0: Every Which Way But Loose, that's Eddie Rabbit. So coming up, if you are in a relationship that you're not, you're committed, but you're not married yet, and you're thinking about marriage and you fight a lot, we need to talk. And we're going to hear Conway Twitty's Hello, Darlin'.
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0: Don Williams, Some Broken Hearts Never Mend. I'm Chris Daniels. Thank you for being here. Coming up, we're going to hear from Ed Bruce.
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0: You can't tell me you don't love the fiddle in that song. Oh, my gosh. Tennessee River with Alabama. We're going to hear a great song to dance to from Merle Haggard. I think I'll just stay here and drink.
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0: Olivia Newton-John, if you love me, let me know. On the way, are you nervous about your next performance review? Well, I'm going to share with you something that you can tell your boss. And I think this is very helpful. We're also going to hear from Kenny Rogers.
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0: innocent baby don't get hooked on me. I'm Chris Daniels. I appreciate you. Thank you for being here. Coming up, we're going to hear from George Strait.
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Country music is powerful stuff. These songs can put your mind in a cowboy hat, sitting at the counter, having breakfast at Dorothy's Diner. Yeah, country music's got you covered. Playing the country hits of the 70s, 80s, and 90s. 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

0: How can I help you say goodbye? That's Patti Loveless. Such a beautiful song. Coming up, we're going to hear from Conway Twitty, tight-fitting jeans. And no matter what you have going on today, I hope you have a very blessed day.
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0: Southie Hogs, faster horses on your Saturday morning. Mike Tatter waking you up. You got that pot of coffee brewing? I told you I'd take a cup of that. A lot of folks going to be grilling out for this Memorial Day weekend. So if you were wondering, how do people like their hamburgers cooked on that grill? Which, by the way, gas grills are fine, but there's nothing like a char-broiled hamburger. Just saying. Well done, by the way. Everybody wants their hamburger well done, according to this survey. Don't know if I agree with that or not. Followed by medium, medium rare, and then rare. I do like a pink hamburger, though. And 11% said they didn't care because they don't eat meat. Well, why would you take the survey? So, anyway, there you go. 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I do not like a well-done hamburger. It's got to be just a little bit pink. So, yeah. Okay, what time's the cookout? I'll be over at the house.
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0: Eddie Rabbit and Step by Step. It's Mike Tyler Keeping You Company, rolling through your Memorial Day weekend. I do appreciate you tuning in and letting us be a part of your holiday. And by the way, if you enjoy this music just half as much as we enjoy playing it for you all the time, do us a big old favor. 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

0: It's Mike Tyler on your Memorial Day weekend. Memorial Day coming up on Monday. It's a day where we stop and commemorate the men and women who died while serving in the United States Armed Forces. You'll also know that Memorial Day always falls on the last Monday in May. This year, May 25th. Last year, it was May 31st, so it's a little early this year. It used to be called Decoration Day from 1868 to 1970. Didn't become Memorial Day till 1971. And the exact moment of remembrance on Memorial Day is actually at 3 p.m.
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0: I got Mexico. It's Mike Tatter. Thank you so much for letting me be a part of your Memorial Day weekend.
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1: It looks like Memorial Day weekend weather for many will be ideal for staying indoors, says ABC News forecaster Lee Goldberg.
2: The highest rainfall totals in the south, but a flood watch is there through Monday. 2 to 4 inches of rainfall, Houston to Charlotte, all the way to New York City. It's the rain and the chill in the northeast, 50s and 60s after 90s earlier. Finally, it gets warmer by Memorial Day.
1: The CDC has enhanced screening efforts at Washington Dulles, Hartsfield-Jackson in Atlanta Airport, and George Bush Airport in Houston, for Americans coming from countries within the Ebola outbreak region. Two travelers who spent time in the Democratic Republic of the Congo are in isolation, being monitored after arriving in the Bahamas Friday morning. They had fevers, officials say, not a confirmed Ebola case. Trying to prevent an explosion, fire officials saying they're making progress in cooling the hazardous materials tank leaking at an aerospace facility in Garden Grove, California, in Orange County. This is ABC News.
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I've got

0: As BJ Thomas, I'm Mike Tyler. It's always important to get out and vote, no matter how big the election, national or local. There was a dry town in Alabama, and they just voted to end the town's historic 140-year ban on alcohol, and it won out by one vote.
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2: In Uganda, today's reporting 3 new confirmed cases of Ebola in the country, including a Ugandan health worker, a driver, and a Congolese national. That makes 5 Ebola cases total in Uganda. The CDC has enhanced screening efforts at Washington Dulles and Hartsfield-Jackson Atlanta airports, Monday at George Bush Airport in Houston for Americans coming from countries within the Ebola outbreak region. Despite concern about gasoline prices, 39 million Americans are expected to travel by road this Memorial Day weekend. ABC's Andrew Dimbert.
3: The national average for a gallon of gas going for $4.53 a gallon. It's down a couple of cents from yesterday, but still up considerably from this time last year. Last Memorial Day weekend, it's up $1.34 from last year.
2: Millions from Houston to Atlanta to Washington, D.C. to the Northeast. It's forecast to be a wet weekend through tomorrow. This is ABC News.
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Memorial Day is when we remember those who served and made the ultimate sacrifice while in service to our country. 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
1: Back a few months ago, I was headlining at a great big nightclub. And he put me up a couple of days early. I came in a couple of days early, and they put me up at what they call the Star Suite. Now, here I am, headliner in one of the biggest nightclubs in the country, and I wake up at 8 o'clock in the morning in this Star Suite all by myself. Yeah, that's what I said, aw. But I did what I've always done, man, to cheer myself up. I picked up my guitar, I sat down, I wrote me a little song. Now, this is how it feels to be alone at the top of the hill and trying to figure out why.

0: One more time. What are we doing? We're doing the best that we can. Give yourself a hand.
1: As Mac Davis is Mike Tyler on the weekend. So the folks at unscramble.com revealed the three most misspelled words in America. And they are, drumroll please. All right, bougie, followed by favorite, followed by through.

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0: Well, good morning. It's Mike Tatter rolling through the weekend with the most country music. If you were looking forward to the boxing match between Iron Mike Tyson and Floyd Mayweather Jr., they were going to do an exhibition boxing match, but it has to be pushed back until at least fall, and they say it may take place in the Congo. The fight had to be postponed for now because Mike Tyson injured his hand during training. They say he suffered a mild sprain. So, but is it like Mayweather, like, a lot smaller than Mike Tyson? I mean, I get it. They're both a lot older now, and it is an exhibition match. The gloves will be a little bit bigger or whatnot, but I don't know. But anyway, yeah, okay, I'm sorry. It's being pushed back to the fall. I'll have to keep posted on that one.
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0: That's Bellamy Brothers. It's Mike Tyler, keeping you company on the weekend. So in the Weenie 500 at the Indianapolis Motor Speedway yesterday for the Oscar Mayer Wienermobile, the New York Dog took first, got the checker flag, followed by the Chili Dog, Slaw Dog, Chai Dog, Seattle Dog, and Corn Dog rounding out the top six.
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0: The Judds have a little front porch time here. Should find some here during this 3-day weekend, right? With more to come here, great pairing of Johnny Lee and Lane Brody coming right up.
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2: 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And without their courage and sacrifice, there would not be a United States of America. 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

0: Welcome to state championship finals here in Hot Springs, Arkansas, at the beautiful Majestic Park. They have redone this. If you hadn't come by and seen the old boys club, you need to come out and take a look at it. They did some amazing things. The field here is turf. Got stands. This is where the college plays their home baseball games. Come here for American Legion tournament here about 2-3 years ago when Caleb was a senior. It is a beautiful field. But this is a state championship game between Taylor Tigers and United Iowa Lions. Taylor has won every year since 2022. And in that time, in 2023, of course, they beat our United Iowa Lions that year. And Manada is looking for a little redemption today. Manada is coming in with only 5 losses on the season. Taylor is right there with them. Common opponents include Bearden and Murfreesboro. Taylor beat Bearden 2-1 in the regular season in one of their contests. Murfreesboro beat Taylor twice this year, and I'm sorry, once. And Manada squeaked by them at our place. Then the other one is going to be, of course, Columbia Christian. Columbia Christian's in Taylor's conference. They played 3 times this year. And actually 4. Taylor won all of those contests. Columbia Christian did play them close in the regular season. But it was not, Columbia Christian just did not have the mules to get it done. Manada played this bunch last year in the finals of the regional tournament. Manada had them on the ropes, had a chance to win the game. They was ahead the whole game, lost it right there at the end, lost the big lead right there at the end of the ball game. So that has kind of been the trend with Taylor. Caleb and them junior year, they had them on the ropes in the regional tournament. They should have won that game, couldn't get it done. And they played them a good close game in 2023 in the finals of the state championship. So that's the history of the two schools. Manada has not beat them in regional or state championship play since since at least 2022. Well, they're announcing the starting lineups right now. Manada's going to have a shot here, give Taylor the end of their run when we come back. 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We'll be right back.
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0: As we look out through here, we got a lot of young kids, just like it was in 2023. A lot of young kids in their Mount Ida uniforms watching these kids play today, it is a big deal for Mount Ida. Big send-off this morning after breakfast. Lots of folks out there on the square. And so Mount Ida, for only, I'm trying to remember, three, four, five, this is only the sixth time in school history Mount Ida has ever made it to the finals of the state championship game in the school's history. We're saluting the flag right now. And they're going to observe a moment of silence. We're going to observe it right here with them. As tradition in baseball, we're going to play the national anthem right here before the contest starts.

0: the both teams been announced. All the pregame traditions have been done. And there are a lot of folks, just about every seat in the house, somebody's tail is in it. There's probably a rough estimation, probably about 1,000 to 1,500 people here from Mount Ida. Taylor, who always travels well, they got a bunch on their side as well. Mount Ida's going to be the visiting team. They're going to lead off. Don't look like anything has changed. Jackson Watt's going to be in lead off. Jake Gaston to follow. And Kane McCullough will be in the hole. Following him will be his little brother Eli McCullough. And we'll go from there. I'm trying to get a Taylor lineup. Joe, is Devin keeping the book for this one? I need that lineup. Where's she at? Okay. I just need there. I'll hang on to both of them. Well, I finally tracked down a lineup. I don't know who the officiating crew here is. They're throwing a big righty against us. This kid threw against Mount Ida last year. He was a freshman, I believe, last year. He'll be a sophomore this year. And, of course, there's going to be Jones and Smith on this bunch for Taylor. That's kind of the two big baseball family names down there. Going to be a big rowdy. Number 10, Jacob Vanderberg. He's probably 6'1", 6'2". He'll run it up there pretty good. He's a pitcher. Of course, that Taylor, the things they do there is they play baseball and they play softball. And a lot of it. Softball team has not been defeated in a state championship match since before 2017. Again, Taylor has been the seeding reigning state champs since 2022. And we're set for baseball. Jackson White stands in on the right side, righty on righty matchup. This kid's going to throw out of the stretch. First pitch on the way. Line through the 5-6 hole. He went up there sitting dead red. He got it. Good base hit to start the ball game for Mount Ida. That's going to bring up Jake Gaston, the freshman. It is hard for the players to hear the signs coming from Coach Wilson. He gives numbers. He hollers out numbers. There's no touch indicators with him. He hollers out numbers. And it's hard to hear in this crowd. First pitch to Jackson's outside. Ball one. Jackson White gets his lead over here at first base. Jason delivers this a sky high towards the third base dugout, and it's going to reach the seats out of play. lot of emotion here early. First inning jitters. Jackson White gets the lead at first. Top of the first inning, nothing score. Jake looks at another one outside. Jackson White still second base. So my eye came to play. They're already putting pressure on this Taylor defense early, and that sophomore pitcher. So now, count to Jake Gaston, two balls and a strike. Jackson gets the lead out there second, and Jake swings at another one. Fouls it out of play. Jake homered twice so far in this state tournament. He's a freshman. And pitched exceptionally well, especially against that St. Joseph ball club. That pitch is outside, off-speed delivery. He thought about it, held back. They check him. Say he did not go around. That's going to run the count full. Three balls, no strikes to the hitter, Jake Gaston. Jackson White sitting out there second base. And he delivers. This is going to be skied towards left field. Caught right there near the line. Jackson White's going to have to retreat back to second base. That's going to bring up the senior, Kane McCullough. Kane has been red hot with the bat. Nobody's trying to take an early lead here. One out in the inning. Third baseman's playing even with the bag. First baseman's playing way behind for the left-handed hitting Kane McCullough. That pitch is in the dirt, bounces off the umpire. Taylor catches early break there. It's all speed delivery. Hit between the catcher and the plate. Next pitch on the way. That pitch is outside. Two balls and a strike. The one thing Taylor's pitcher does is they stay outside away from you. Historically speaking, they like that outside edge, and as much as the umpire get them off the plate. That pitch is way outside. Fastball, three balls, no strikes to McCullough. We're going to see what we do here if he has the green light. He's not been close the last two pitches. That pitch is right there. That kid runs up there pretty good. High 70s, low 80s. Get off speed stuff. Pitch is on the way. That pitch is on the outer half. Not out of fans are grumbling. And Kane grounds this and right into the pitcher. He looks at Jackson going to third, flips it over first for the second out. The one ball you don't advance on is the ball hit back to the pitcher. Jackson got lucky right there. Pitcher was going towards first base, made wise decision, just flip it over there first. So now, the runner at third. My mind was looking for anything to play that run. Two outs now for Eli McCullough. He looks at an off-speed pitch. High in the zone, ball one. One ball, no strike to Eli. That pitch is in the dirt, blocked by the catcher nicely. Oh, A little buck snored anything, score Jackson from third base. That pitch is in the dirt. He lays off. They appeal down to first. They say he did not go, and he didn't. It brought his hand a little bit forward. That's about it. Three balls, no strikes to Eli McCullough. And he looks at the 3-0 automatic, and that was off the plate. Andy Blake standing on deck, hoping to get a chance in this inning. That pitch, good breaking ball. Breaks in there, throws Eli, strike two. Count pulling out of Eli, two outs. Runner standing on third from Al Ida. That pitch is in the dirt, ball four. The runner's at the corners now for Andy Black. Andy Black, the senior, stands in. Hit a long fly ball to place the winning run against St. Joseph. He swings at the first pitch, fouls it straight back. Eli, they've got a good catcher. We'll see what they opt to do here with the runners at the corners. He may try to put him in motion, try to make him make a play on him with the runner at third base. Make them make a decision. Andy swings a high fastball, strike two. He was expecting something off speed. A little bit behind that one. Oh, 2 now to Andy Black. Pitch. High. Andy caught, but he kind of ducked a little bit. That pitch is pretty close. A lot closer than Andy thought. He kind of ducked, and the umpire bought it. That pitch is in the dirt, bought nicely. Eli did not advance on it. It don't matter. Those little things right there don't matter till it matters. Two balls, two strikes now to Andy Black. Two outs in the inning, runners at the corner. Playing even with the bag at third, holding runner on over here first. Andy skies this one over the shortstop. He backs up and creeps back in the outfield, makes the catch for the final out. No runs, two left. One hit, one walk. Bottom of the first when we come back. 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We'll be right back.
1: Hello, this is your state representative, John Maddox. 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I've been working hard and I'm very proud of what we have accomplished in the last legislative session. However, there is still more work to be done. I would ask that we continue to work together to make our area the very best it can be. Please do not hesitate to contact me with any questions or concerns you may have. I'm John Maddox, your state representative, and I want to wish good luck to all of our local athletes this year.
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0: Welcome back here to Majestic Park in Hot Springs, Arkansas. You walk down the aisles here, down the sidewalk, coming into this beautiful park. It gives you a lot of baseball history here. The old barnstorming leagues, you baseball fanatics know exactly what I'm talking about. And what was termed the Negro Leagues, that was the name for them. They did what was called barnstorming. Satch Page, Jackie Robinson, a bunch of those guys, Josh Gibson, all played baseball here. Of course, Babe Ruth hit the longest recorded home run over there where in spring training when he was playing baseball with, I think it was the Red Sox. They used to do theirs here, their spring training here, and he hit one, which they say, they claim today is the longest ever recorded. Who really knows for sure? Kay McCullough gets the ball today from Mount Ida. His first pitch on the way is right there at strike one. Jackson White's the catcher. That's your battery. Eli McCullough playing in front of the back at third base. Chris Durrell is short. Levi Weston out there at second base. That pitch sails high. Jake Gaston here at first. Jacob Clark out there in right. Andy Black, the mainstay, out there in center field. Buck Miller out in left. That pitch is right there. Good off-speed delivery. Catches out of half the plate, strike two. Eli needs to shoot back now with two strikes. Kid's showing bunt. That pitch is in the dirt. Good breaking ball. That's exactly where, that's a strikeout pitch. That's a pitcher's pitch. He squares early, showing bunt early. And that pitch is going to be grounded foul outside of first. That was a good fastball right there by McCullough. This is one of those pesky leadoff men. And Jasper Jones, he plays right field for this Tater Ball Club. That pitch hitting. Foul ball. No! No! No! He didn't even act like he got hit. He's still standing up there. Foul ball. So now Taylor's got their leadoff man aboard in form of a, what they say was a hit batsman. If he got hit, he stood there at that box an awful long time. I probably had to come out there and tell him he got hit. One ball, no strike for Cannon Fowler. He's showing bunt, too. That pitch comes outside. Righty on lefty matchup here. Kay McCullough has developed as ace of this staff. He was part of that 2023 bunch that played in this very game against the same team, Taylor Tigers. Wants a little redemption. Two balls and a strike now to Cannon Fowler. Eli McCullough planted to cut a grass. And Kane does what you call a lazy pickoff attempt. He didn't show him his good move right there. Taylor plays baseball. They do a lot of the little things right. They run bases well, play small ball when they have to. And he lays down the bunt right back to the pitcher. Picks it up, throws it over Jake Gaston out number one. So now, Taylor's in the same position my night I was in with the base runner second one out. And I'd actually got one out there with no outs. They're going to bring up their three-hole hitter, Tucker Smith. He's been a big part of this state championship run they've had over at Taylor. That pitch is in the dirt, blocked nicely by Jackson. Runner's not able to advance. Bottom of the first inning here, no score. Eli McCullough playing behind the bag now. Drell and Levi West is bouncing around out there. Second base holding the runner there. That pitch is over the outside half of the plate, strike one. That pitch bounces off the plate, bounces off Jackson. Runner's not able to advance. Jackson kept in front of him. Two balls, one strike to Tucker Smith. King comes in, he pitches fly down the right field line. Long run for Jacob Clark. And Jacob Clark makes a catch right on the foul line. He gets a standing ovation right there. Jacob Clark has really come on. They haven't played a lot of baseball. And my view is blocked from the dugout. He had a long run. That's a big second out of the inning. But he's had new guy struggles out there. And whether to go for a ball, not go for a ball, whatever, he committed to that one, went down there and got it. That's a big out. That brings up their pitcher, Vanderberg. He may be taller than 6'1", 6'2", as advertised. That pitch is over below ball one. He is a baseball player, folks. Pitch is on the way. Outside, ball two. You got a place to put it. I mean, don't really want to give in to him. Running scoring position right there. He's a lot more capable of hurting you than the next guy. That pitch is in there, strike one. Kane throws a lot of cut fastballs, a lot of movement on his fastball. Can live around that outer edge. That'll be good for this amount out of staff. Next pitch on the way, swung on, good off-speed pitch. He was setting on another fastball. He could have swung three times at it, at least. Two balls, two strikes now to Vanderberg. Now, he's going to show butt. That pitch is blocked nicely at the plate. Three balls, two strikes now. Two outs in the inning, running right there, second for Taylor. No score in the early contest. This ball is going to be skied foul out of play. Another off-speed pitch. That was strictly a protection swing. Again, showing bunt. Full count. Two outs. Seven. Yes, sir. Outer half of the plate, good fastball, and run him up. No runs, no hits, one left after one. Malata 0, Taylor 0. Malata coming up when we come back. You're listening to Malata Line Baseball on 102.1 The Mountain State Championship Baseball. We'll be right back.
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0: Welcome back to Hot Springs, Arkansas, on Majestic Park. 9-0, Taylor 0. That's for Kenny Crutchfield, who has trouble hearing the scores of the game. As a matter of fact, that bunch down at True Value, Ted Gollum and the guys, they got the game on down there. If you're having trouble watching it, having trouble listening to it, go down there. They got it on for you. Now, I've also got the good old days going on today, the car show, all that going on the square. And, of course, the send-off went right down behind the courthouse between S&P Insurance and the courthouse. And with all that going on down there, everything worked out. It was managed real well. We got the bus through, got the boys off. We got to do our thing, and they kept doing theirs. First pitch to Chris Durrell, high ball one. Chris Durrell batting in the 6-0. He had a very good tournament defensively. Spurts of brilliance on the offensive side. That pitch is in high and inside. Two balls, no strikes. And again, as far as efficiency goes, might not have made him throw a lot of pitches that first inning. Trying to do the same thing here. Fastball in there, strike one. Righty on righty matchup. And Chris just hit a missile right at the pitcher. Pitcher's out there shaking his head like, how did I get a glove on that? He's smiling. That had to be 85, 90 miles an hour right back at him. He got the sweet spot of the bat. He just reached out and snagged it. So now one out, nobody aboard. Buck Miller stands in. There's a foul straight back.

0: Number 64, Ty Spears, stands on deck. Ty hits one right at the shortstop, diving catch in the 5-6 hole. So two missiles hit, both of them caught. That was a diving stab right there with a shortstop going to his right. And he's able to hang on to it. Ty Spears stands in, and the very hot hand, Levi Weston's on deck. He's a nine-hole. Had three hits in the walk in his last ball game. He just kept hitting. And he come up with a timely hit first round of state playoffs, played a pair at a crucial time in the game. One ball, no strike, now to Spears. That pitch is over in there, strike one. One ball, one strike, two outs. This is going to be skied right on top of Caleb White. Caleb can't make a play on it. He keeps his hands in his pockets. Poor effort right there. One ball, two strike, now to Ty Spears. Happy sales outside. You follow the game in baseball, every pitch in these games just matters. Every out matters. Taylor has gotten lucky twice. It's going to be fifth and foul. And the first baseman dove way prematurely. He comes up laughing. I think he did that a purpose. And it's going to be skied on the infield. Second baseman calls for it. He brings it in. That ends about out of half of the second inning. Still no score. Taylor coming up in the bottom half of the second when we come back. You're listening to Mount High Line Baseball on 102.1 The Mountain Championship Ball Game. We'll be right back.
1: Hello, this is your state representative, John Maddox. It's been an honor to represent you in the State House of Representatives. I've been working hard, and I'm very proud of what we have accomplished in the last legislative session. However, there is still more work to be done. I would ask that we continue to work together to make our area the very best it can be. Please do not hesitate to contact me with any questions or concerns you may have. I'm John Maddox, your state representative, and I want to wish good luck to all of our local athletes this year.
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0: Welcome back here, High Springs, Arkansas. Will Brakefield is in attendance today. He's working for the city of High Springs as a patrolman over here. So, saw him, Jared Scott, both standing right by each other when I come in. And that brought back a lot of memories just in itself right there. First pitch on the way, over below, ball one. No score here in the bottom of the second inning. That pitch is right there, strike one out of that little cup fastball. One ball, one strike now. That pitch,

Pickett. So another leadoff man on for Taylor. This brings up Cason Anders. That pitch is over in there, strike one. Wade Barton is your runner at first base. I suspect down the bottom of the lineup they'll do what Taylor does. They'll try to steal. The runner's going. Throw down there. We called him safe. He did beat it barely. Jackson got is a breaking ball. He got a late start on it. One ball, one strike now. Sanders. No outs, running to second for Taylor. That pitch is outside. Two balls and a strike now to him. Next pitch on the way, going to be hit right at Kane McCullough. Hits off of his glove. He picks it up, throws it to first. The runner had to hold out there at second base. They're going to go out there and check on him. He tell the umpire, I play football, I'm just fine. Well, so far, you knew runs were going to be at a premium. One out now. The runner still second base. They run that runner back. King steps off, runs at him. No throw. This brings up their seven-hole hitter, Max Montgomery. Max, good hand. He's been on this ball club for quite some time. One ball, no strike to him. Pitch is on the way. That pitch, breaking ball. There's that little cut fastball over the outer half, strike one. Pitch is on the way, fisted foul outside of first. Challenges with a good fastball right there in on his hand. Well, Matt is trying to do the improbable today. They're trying to end a long winning streak here for these Taylor Tigers. One ball and two strikes now. They're going to throw back behind him at second base. Kay Jackson's trying to get the call up here in the stands. No avail. Again, these Taylor hitters are showing bunt with two strikes, and that pitch hits you. So that's going to bring up the eight-hole hitter, Carson Franks. Still only one out in the inning. First and second. See what Taylor chooses to do here. Looks at one. Out of half play, strike one. Nothing to score so far here in the bottom of the second. Pitch is on the way. That one scoots off Jackson to the backstop. So now second and third. One out. They will bunt in situations like this. Kane throwing out of the windup. That pitch is short.
I do not like that. When you've been in the stretch, stay in it. Jackson White does a smart thing, calls timeout. The field is damp. It's turf field, but it is damp. Had a lot to do with that overthrow by Chris Durrell, first hit of the inning. Jackson going out there to try to settle his pitcher down. Second, third, one out. Nice, I was trying to hold him right there. Umpire was not ready to go. Kane was. I don't know what the hold up there was. With this, the runner out there second able to get a big lead. This foul straight back. He challenged him with a good fastball right there. That's going to run the count even to a piece. Jake now with two strikes is going to back up just a step. He's still in front of the bag. And this is going to be grounded wide of first. Boy, a strikeout here would be big. That would be huge. Then the nine-hole hitter, Abram Andrews, is standing on deck. Again, with two strikes, they're showing bunt. That pitch is right there. Over that or half knee high, he does not get the call. That's going to run it full. That pitch, grounded to the shortstop, Durrell. He boots it. One run is going to score. Chris Durrell with two errors this inning, and the run scores. One to nothing. You can't keep giving them out. Good ball teams out. So now runners at first and second. Same pitch that other one was a while ago. We didn't get the call. Strike one to the nine hole here. I thought it should be out of the inning. That pitch right there, strike two. He ain't seen that pitch yet. I keep throwing it. No balls, two strikes. Runners at first and second. Top of the order on deck. This is foul straight back. He lunged at that in protection mode. Again, with two strikes, are showing bunt. That pitch is good, breaking ball. Over, but just a tad low, ball one. That pitch is inside, jumps back out of the way. All right, that's what they're trying to do, two strikes, getting the pitcher's head a little bit. Kane taking his time with his delivery. This is going to be skied towards center field. Andy Black's got a beat on it, comes in towards second, makes a one-handed grab, and throws it into third base. Should just took this cutoff. There was nobody over there backing him up at third base. Yeah, maybe Kane was over there. So this is going to be the leadoff, man. Foul one straight back to the screen. Umpire had to go tell him he got hit by the baseball, and he was awarded first base. That's what happened his last at bat. That pitch is high, ball one. Now with two outs, runner still at second and third. Jasper Jones is the hitter, and he's a pesky one.
That pitch is outside, ball two. Kane, McCullough trying to keep this to a minimum. We done give him one. We don't want to give him no more. Pitch is on the way high, ball three. He's on the way. He gets a 3-0 automatic, strike one.

0: Pitch on the way, swung on a miss, strike two. Kane McCullough, the only starter returning off that 2023 run. That pitch is high. They throw down to third, that's ball four. So it don't matter. Now the base is loaded for Fowler. Coach Wilson is going to take a timeout and go out there and talk to his pitcher.
1: Well, let's go, boys. Let's go.
0: Coach Wilson's seen some two errors, a pass ball. Jackson White just throwing it down to third on ball four right there. They got to make sure everybody's together out there.

0: that means definitely fishing Thursday. We had a day. I'm up here. My old college baseball coach, Jake Hart's in attendance today. A couple of guys I used to work with, Game Fish, Bernie Slee. He was one of mine for a while, Jeremy Wiley. They helped me a lot through the years as I was sheriff. Joe West and Jeff Blackman. Jeff went fishing the other day, had a big day. So after the timeout, Kane McCullough comes back with a good one right there, strike one. This is Kenan Fowler. He's showing bunt. Brings it back. He's a slap hitter. Fish is a little low. Taylor will take advantage of every mistake. That pitch is outside. Two balls and a strike now to Fowler. Pitch is right there.
1: You gotta be better than that. You gotta be better than that.
0: My fan's getting on this umpire, and he just walks another one in. That next to last pitch right there was right there. That things like that change the complexion of the game, change the complexion of the game. That's two calls right there Kane McCullough didn't get. They're starting to drizzle now. 2-0 your score here in the bottom of the second inning. This brings up three-hole hitter Tucker Smith. Base is still loaded. Kane's he's starting to struggle a little bit. He's been out there a long time this inning. Evan sails high, ball one. Next pitch on the way. Bell tie, ball two. Low ball three. Kane's not getting his strikes called, guys. And that messes with the pitcher's head. My lot of faithful's all over this umpire. He gets a 3-0 automatic. Two runs come across here for Taylor this inning, two errors. That one almost hit him, ball four. I see TJ coming out. We're going to have a pitching change. We're going to have a pitching change, so he's going to go get the senior Kane McCullough. Three runs already crossed for Taylor this inning, bases loaded when we come back. Jake Gaston will be taking the mound for Mount Ida. 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We'll be right back.
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0: Welcome back to the action here. Taylor has played it three already this inning, two outs in the inning, bases still loaded. the umpire started squeezing him a little bit right there, folks. Squeeze the juice out of him. He's not getting the calls. Like, where do I have to throw it? Got to be perfect to these Taylor hitters. And that's just not a good recipe. If they want to crown them, just go on to crown them so we can go to the house. Jay Gaston coming in. His first hitter is going to be their pitcher, number four, Vandenberg. He's a four-hole hitter. Two outs in the inning. Jake and Harris, the bases full of Tigers. That pitch is in there, strike one. Jake coming in relief in Friday's contest, and then had to pitch last Saturday as well. He was big. The freshman has been big. They're expecting him to work almost a miracle right here. But we knew any pitcher you throw out there today, they're going to have a short leash. Nine's got all their kids. This is going to be sky foul down the right field line. Long run. Foul territory. Can't get to this one. It was hit down there in the corner. I tell you what, Taylor, you just watch them. If you're a fan of baseball, just watching this Taylor bunch, they play the game the right way. Like on that long fly ball, the runner over here first was almost a home plate. They run everything out. They play small ball. They do the little things right. They're going to make them beat you. And it's going to be grounded foul outside of first. Next is on the way, and that hits him. Four runs now across. Manio's got to figure out a way to get out of this inning. They should have already got out of it two or three times. They're going to run for the pitcher. So Taylor has almost batted around here, bottom of the second inning.

0: Taylor's coach calls time. He's coming over here to talk to his hitter. All this is mind game for that freshman pitcher. That's what this is. He's trying to stall Jake just a little while longer. You're the reigning state champs. You get the breaks.
1: Let's go! Be there!
0: That piece is way high and outside. It's a turf mound as well. And it is drizzling rain. That piece is in there, strike one. Makes it tough to hold on to the ball, but with a turf field, a little icy out there. It's going to be skied up on the infield. And Eli McCullough is going to call him off, make the grab, and end the inning, finally. So four runs come across for Taylor here in the bottom of the second inning. 4-0 your score. Mighty's got some work to do when we come back. You're listening to Mighty Line Baseball on 102.1 The Mountain. We'll be right back.
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5: Hello, this is your state representative, John Maddox. It's been an honor to represent you in the State House of Representatives. I've been working hard and I'm very proud of what we have accomplished in the last legislative session. However, there is still more work to be done. I would ask that we continue to work together to make our area the very best it can be. Please do not hesitate to contact me with any questions or concerns you may have. I'm John Maddox, your state representative, and I want to wish good luck to all of our local athletes this year.
0: All right, buddy. Yeah, it's going to get you. Yeah. All right. See you, Coach. That was my college baseball coach. Come down and shake my hand. He was a dentist. He started that baseball program back up at Ozarks back in 1993. Our first season was 1994. He played in the minors for a while. And it looks like we're going to have us a good old-fashioned rain delay. I don't know if it's lightning in the area or what. So they're going to send, they're recommending everybody go to the vehicles. I'm probably not. I'm going to stay right here. But they say it's going to be a while. So we're going to step away from the action. Here in the state championship game, 4-0 your score, Taylor. Top of the third when we eventually come back. So we will do our best to let everybody know when we will resume play and get you back on air at that time. We're going to step away from now. You're listening to Dave White, State Championship Finals on 102.1 The Mountain. We'll be right back.
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On the way this hour, more great songs from Sammy Smith, Conway Twitty, Reba McEntire. In the meantime, song that introduced us to Tim McGraw's first number one here.

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2: News. I'm Mike Dubusky. NASCAR's Kyle Busch passed away suddenly this week, and now ESPN has learned the cause of death. According to a statement provided by his family, it was severe pneumonia that progressed into sepsis. 911 audio obtained by ABC News yesterday describes Busch coughing up blood while visiting a General Motors facility earlier this week. He was 41. In Orange County, Texas, tens of thousands are being evacuated over concerns about a tank of hazardous materials at an aerospace facility.
3: Orange County fire officials warning of two dangerous possible scenarios, saying the tank could either fail or explode. Crews are setting up containment barriers, including sandbags, to keep any spill from reaching storm drains or waterways. Hazmat teams remain on scene, monitoring the air and trying to determine when the tank may fail.
2: ABC's Allison Kosick, the chemical in question is generally used to produce plastics. This is ABC News.
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0: First big hit there for B.J. Thomas, 1969, featuring that sitar. Well, it was 1969. Thank you, Beatles. Next up was Butch Cassidy, Raindrops, and the rest is history for B.J. Thomas. And more to come here, more great memories from Faith Hill, and Gary Moore is coming right up, too.
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0: Welcome back, folks. We had a little delay there, actually quite a lengthy one. When we left you, it was 4-0 in the bottom of the second inning. Mount Ida's coming back up to bat in the top of the third. Officials are out on the field right now doing the best they can to get this thing ready. And so Tater's coming back out on the field right now. He'll probably get the extended 10 pitches for his warm-up pitches. And I was going to see who they're throwing that same kid they started the game with. I've been around this game my whole life. And I have seen rain delays change the complexion of the whole game. And when one team has momentum after rain delay or an injury delay, a delay of any kind, momentum has a tendency to change. Mount Ida needs that to happen. Two errors, several walks, no hits for the game through two innings, no hits for the game for Taylor, and yet they're ahead 4-0. Now, they had to go get Kane. Kane got hit with the ball. I don't know if that had anything to do with it. It was the second batter of the second inning. And he got hit by a sharp ball. Hit right back at him. And he struggled a little bit after that, but there was two major errors behind it. Both the shortstop. And then hit Bassman, a couple walks, look up, and it's 4-0. Taylor didn't do anything exceptionally well that inning. Like I said, no hits. Yet they're ahead 4-0. So Levi Weston is going to be leading off the inning here for Mount Ida. Mount Ida crowd stuck around. There are a lot of people here. I mean, there are what you think of the football games. It ain't quite that many. But up here around the concourse area and the bleachers and all that, it was jam-packed full of people. So Levi stands in. Righty-on-righty matchup. He squares the bunt, pulls the bat back. So he squared around, pulled the bat back. Ball got by everybody. Ball one. You hear the chanting from the crowd, that one batter stood in the box forever. The umpire had to tell him that he was hit. They awarded him first base. Some of our fans are reminding the home plate umpire of that now that we're at bat. Levi squares to bat, to bunt again, pulls right back, takes strike one. Third baseman coming in pretty hard. Out of the stretch and delivers. Levi hacks one foul out of play. He is playing with a lot more confidence. This pitcher, Vanderberg, is staying in there. Usually what you see in college, pros, all that, they'll go to somebody else after a long delay. That one swung all grounded to the shortstop, picked up there, and thrown to first with our Levi. Ball was hit up the middle. Shortstop had him played that way a little bit. So Jackson Wise singled his first at bat the game. He's going to be standing here with one out. Now, I know Dean tried to do a whole lot, just get base runners on, squeak one home here and there. Don't try to get it all at one time. Jackson takes one high inside ball. One. Next pitch, Swung on, grounded to the third baseman. He picked it up. Wild throw.
1: He's off the bag, that's four.
0: They're going to talk about third, first baseman come off the bag. The first baseman had to dive trying to hang on to the bag. And I don't know if they got replay here or what, but he's going to ask, Coach Wilson came out on the field, asked the first base coach to ask for help on that. The play should be overturned. Rowdy Scott standing right on top of the bag. The umpire wasn't in position to see it, how the kid landed, where his foot was. He kind of blocked off from it. So the first base umpire called him out. Now he's asking for help. There's three officials, been three officials every game of the state tournament. They're getting together out there in front of home plate down the first base line. They're going to the Taylor coach. That's always a good sign. Yeah, he's safe. He's safe. So that being, I don't know how they're going to rule that. It'd be a wild throw, air on the throw probably. Here, regardless, my eyes got a base runner. No argument by the Taylor coach. He says, okay, I think he knew it. You know, Taylor is, you know, they're a good ball club, but I'd say they're class act to go along with it. You don't hear no mouthing, no chirping. And Jake Gaston skies one on the infield first pitch. So now two outs in the inning for Kane McCullough. Conditions are going to be tough for both teams here defensively. The field is soaking wet. It's turf field, but ain't no mud or nothing like that, but the ball is going to stay wet. Jackson White gets his lead at first. And delivers high, ball one. We're in the top of the third, two outs here for Mount Ida. Base runner on first base. Chains trying to make something happen here. That pitch is low, ball two. Eli McCullough stands on deck. He looks at one. This umpire, I tell you, he's not been, for a state championship game, he has not been very good. He was the cause of a lot of Kane's trouble there in that second inning, truth be told. That pitch is outside. Jack Swat's going to try to steal another bag. They called him out. He tagged him on the foot. Jackson White had a hand in. Another blown call goes against Mount Ida. That ends Mount Ida's half of the third inning. Your score, Taylor 4, Mount Ida 0. We'll be back here in 60 seconds. 51. 51. 51. 51. 51. 51. 51. 51. 51. 51. 51. 51. 51. 51. 51. 51. 51. 51. 51. 51. 51. 51. 51. 51. 51. 51. 51. 51. 51. 51. 51. 51. 51. 51. 51. 51. 51. 51. 51. 51. 51. 51. 51. 51. 51. 51. 51. 51. 51. 51. 51. 51. 51. 51. 51. 51. 51. 51. 51. 51. 51. 51. 51. 51. 51. 51. 51. 51. 51. 51. 51. 51. 51. 51. 51. 51. 51. 51. 51. 51. 51. 51. 51. 51. 51. 51. 51. 51. 51. 51. 51. 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
2: Welcome back here to Hot Springs, Arkansas, Majestic Park. Not been too majestic so far for the Mount Ida Lions today. And trying to find something offensively to play to run and quit giving Taylor some. With Jake coming on there in the second inning, the defensive changes are as follows. Eli McCullough will go to first from third. Buck Miller will go to third. Kane McCullough went to short. And Chris Durrell went to second. Outfield stayed the same with one exception. Levi Weston went from second to left field. Andy Black still in center. And a long run in a catch with Jacob Clark out there in right in the first inning was huge. So Taylor, from all understandings, is going to be going 2A baseball. They've got about 30 kids dressed up, and I'm not exaggerating. First pitch. This hitter by Gaston Ty, ball one. Second pitch high, ball two. This is Casey Manders. Next pitch is high, ball three. Jay started him off, three balls, no strikes so far. That pitch is in there, strike one. What Taylor's been doing when they get two strikes on them, they've been showing bunt every time. Next pitch is low inside, ball four. Another free pass issued by line pitcher. That's five or six to go along with two hit batsmen. Jake from the stretch, they got him picked off, got to get the ball up, and he is out by plenty. A wild pickoff move, got the runner, he broke the second, Jake held on the ball. Gave it up at the last second to Durrell for the tag, so that runner's erased. Max Montgomery's the batter. Called that one high. Not a lot of fans giving it to this umpire crew, and I don't blame them. So that umpire that time called a strike. He gets an ominous ovation from the Mount Ida crowd. One on and near strike two. And again, a Taylor hit a showing bunt with two strikes. And this is going to be slap foul down the right field line. With two strikes to the hit batsman coming in this very situation.
3: Hey, look at his front foot! Look at his front foot! He's got to shoot it back.
2: That ball's going to be put in play to Drell at second base. Mixed up. Throws a strike this time. And that retires Montgomery. Two outs now in the inning. Still no hits for this Taylor club. This brings up Carson Franks. This is going to be grounded foul outside of first. Jake jumps hit on this one, 0-2. Oh, and two the count. Hitter knows he just got away with one. Holy cow. That pitch is in the dirt ball too. Two balls, two strikes now to Frank. Showing bunt again with two strikes. This is going to be swung on. Hits the right side, backhanded by Drell. Drell just had his third error of the game. He knocked it down, then he couldn't get it picked up. Oh, my. So this is going to bring up Abram Andrews. He's a nine-hole hitter. Pick off a temp. Back in there safely. In there for a strike. Holy, this is aggravating to watch. It's just aggravating to watch. Umpire's doing all he can for Taylor, I assure you. That pitch is in the dirt. Jackson knocks it down at his feet. Two balls in a strike. We ain't have our own calls, but holy cow. Two balls and one strike. Should be 1-2. That one's in there, strike two. It's going to be popped up on the infield. Chris is having trouble finding it. He finally gets under it, makes the grab. No hits, one left, one error, one walk, one pickoff, and that ends Taylor's half of the third inning, top of the fourth when we come back. Your score, Taylor 4, Mount Out of Nothing. 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We'll be right back.
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7: Hello, this is your State Representative John Maddox. It has been an honor to represent you in the State House of Representatives. I've been working hard and I'm very proud of what we have accomplished in the last legislative session. However, there is still more work to be done. I would ask that we continue to work together to make our area the very best it can be. Please do not hesitate to contact me with any questions or concerns you may have. I'm John Maddox, your State Representative, and I want to wish good luck to all of our local athletes this year.
2: Welcome back to the action here. Nine out of down 4-0 here in the top of the fourth. Kane McCullough, who's at bat when Jackson White got thrown out at second base. He'll be going back out to hit here with nobody out. Eli McCullough on deck. And the delivery to McCullough is low, ball one. That pitch is outside. Two balls, no strikes now to McCullough. That one sails outside as well, ball three. He's trying to stay away from Kane. He's been arguably Mount Isa's best hitter for the last two or three seasons. And a 3-0 pitch is skied up in the left field. Easy play for the left fielder. He counts and makes the grab. Down four. Three balls, no strikes. I mean, yeah, that's an out. Now Eli stands in. He wanted you to swing, talk yourself out of it, take strike one. My eyes have been on their heels a little bit this game. And it's going to be skied foul territory out of play in the Mount Isa bullpen. Mount Isa is in the first base dugout. Taylor's in third base. Taylor wearing dark gray uniforms, blue lettering, blue and white lettering. They wear the old style stirrups, blue stirrups and white stripes. And McCullough looks at one sail outside, ball one. One ball, two strikes for Tim McCullough. One out in the inning so far. He swings it. One. Catcher tries to fly the tag, misses. Eli makes him throw it to first. He does. Place the strikeout. So now two outs in the inning. Andy Black's going to stand in now. Got to get something started here with two outs. He looks at one high, ball one. Andy was on that 2023 championship run. Didn't see much playing time that season. He's a freshman. They got another one high ball, too. 2-0 now to Black. 6 comes set and delivers. They pitch it low and outside, ball 3. He gets a 3-0 automatic. There's another one. Same spot. Andy skies this one to left. Right at the left fielder. Camps under it, makes the grab for out number 3. No runs, no hits, nobody left. Bottom of 4 when we come back. 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We'll be right back.
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2: Welcome back to the action here. Malata still has not given up a base hit to Taylor. Kane McCullough starts the game, gave way to Jake Gaston. Malata so far has had 3 errors. I lost count of the walks, 2 hit batsmen. And not the day to have this kind of day, if you're not out. Jasper Jones stands in for Taylor. He is their one-hole hitter, leadoff man. Pitch on the way, taking high, ball 1. That was in there, strike 1. Jake gets his sign from Jackson White, delivers low, ball 2. And high and outside, ball 3. 3 balls, 1 strike to the leadoff man. Multiple free passes. That was inside, ball 4. Well, Fowler's going to stand in at the left side. Nobody out in the inning. One man aboard. Lefty on lefty matchup. He squares the bunt. And another pickoff move. This time, Jake threw it to first base. Runner broke. The relay throw from McCullough was off the mark, so a stolen bag. Now runner on second. That pitch is high. Ball one. Tato likes to put a lot of pressure on defenses. That pitch is in there. One ball, one strike now. You never know what this umpire's going to call, what he's going to give, what he ain't. Again, squares the bunt, pulls the bat back. Inside, ball two. Thus far, it's been all Taylor. Again, squares the bunt, takes one low. 3-1. Nobody on inning, base runner on second for Taylor. And that one's high, ball four. So still nobody out. Two base runners now. Via walk. Coach Wilson going to ask for time. It's granted. He's going to go talk to Jake. And Jake is going to be pulled. So, kind of waiting to see who they're going to go with. It'll probably be Eli, I suspect it. Yeah, Eli's going to be going to the hill. So we're going to step away, take a break, let him warm up. You listen to Mile Line Baseball on 102.1 The Mountain. We'll be right back.
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7: Hello, this is your state representative, John Maddox. It has been an honor to represent you in the State House of Representatives. I've been working hard and I'm very proud of what we have accomplished in the last legislative session. However, there is still more work to be done. I would ask that we continue to work together to make our area the very best it can be. Please do not hesitate to contact me with any questions or concerns you may have. I'm John Maddox, your state representative, and I want to wish good luck to all of our local athletes this year.
2: Welcome back here, Hot Springs, Arkansas. We are playing on what's known as Babe Ruth Field. That is the name of it. They got a Jackie Robinson Field, and I don't know what the rest of them are. They've done some amazing things. I hated for them to tear up the old nostalgic ballpark that was here. The stands and all that. I played on that field here in Hot Springs in American Legion Baseball. First pitch by McCullough's in there, strike one. And it was, you know, as a baseball player, you just appreciate what had been there before you. First pitch by McCullough's in there, strike one. That pitch is high. One ball, one strike now. This is a three-hole hitter. Tucker Smith is a hitter, a shortstop. That pitch is low off the plate. My nine pitchers have struggled. As good as they've been in this tournament, they have struggled today. Next pitch, low. Three balls and a strike now. A fake throw by McCullough is going to send Jones back to second, and that's ball four. So three aboard now, and still Taylor has yet to have a hit. That's going to bring up the pitcher, four-hole hitter, Jacob Vandenberg. First pitch to him is in there, strike one. Everybody gets their lead. Taylor's the runner on second, and it's going to be popped up. Long run for Durrell. And Chris made the catch. They had a runner tagging at third base. He had to get the ball in quick, and he did so. That is not an easy play. He had a long run. Might not have been infield. He's playing at the cut of the grass, the infield cut of the grass, trying to stop any more scoring by Taylor. He had a ways to go get that one. That was a tough play. Now the middle infield is going to scoot back here with one out. They're going to play for a double play. That brings it up to hitter Barton. And he hits this one deep to center field. Andy Black tracks it down. He gets it in quickly to Durrell. At second base, smart play. One run's going to score, but that's going to be it. The runner at second was able to advance to third. The runner at first was not able to advance because of the good throw. So now 5-0 Taylor, still without a hit. Two outs in the inning.

0: started the first move. Nobody bites. So we will reset here. This is Casey Anders at the plate now. Runner first is going to take off. He's going to fake a throw to second. Jackson's going to eat it and hold that runner at third base. Pitch is low, ball one. So now runners at second, third here with two outs for Taylor. Already with a five-run lead. That pitch is outside. Gets by Jackson White. He throws it back into the middle of the infield. Another run's going to score 6-0. Hit his glove and just kind of squirted out. And Taylor will take advantage of every little thing. You don't give this team a millimeter. That pitch is right there, strike one. 2-1 now the count. 6-0, Taylor, you score. Here in the fourth inning. That pitch is low. Ball three. A swing and a miss. Might go make the count full. 3-2. Two outs. Runner at third base. It's going to be grounded back to the pitcher. McCullough, tough play. Fields, throws. Tough play. Throws it over to Jacob first. They get the out. 10 to inning. Two runs on no hits for Taylor in the bottom of the fourth inning. Your score, Taylor 6, Mount Ida nothing. 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We'll be right back.
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0: Welcome back here. Championship game of the 1A playoffs. Mount Ida and Taylor. Taylor is up in this one 6-0, your score. They scored four in the bottom of the second, two in the bottom of the fourth, and have still yet to record a hit. There's been one hit by either ball club. That was the first pitch to the first batter. Jackson White laced one in the 5-6 hole for a base hit. Now, my eyes hit the ball hard several more times, just right at people. Chris Durrell stands in. He bats in the 6th hole. Swings at first pitch, grounds it to third baseman. In fair territory, long throw. And they get Chris at first base. There's a high hop near the bag. Third baseman had to wait on it. Come down. He said right there, and already had his feet work done just like he's supposed to. Throws a strike across the diamond. That brings in Buck Miller. Buck Bugs guys, the first one foul right here out of play. Off the canopy above the bleachers right here in front of me.

0: Buck will be back next year. And he skies one deep center field. Center fielder long run, makes the grab. That is two balls. Buck is hit hard. Nothing to show for it. Ty Spear, one of the three seniors in this mount out of lineup. He'll be standing here, standing in there now with two outs. Levi Weston on deck. That pitch is high, ball one. Ty has come up with a couple timely hits in this tournament. He grounds this a foul. Yeah, everybody in the ballpark. The umpire was late calling it, but and Ty did exactly what he was supposed to, run down the line. It hit him in the box. There'll be one ball and one strike now to Ty. They reset and ready to go. Looks like one in. One ball, two strikes. And he looks at strike three. No runs, no hits, nobody left from out of in the top of the fifth inning. You're listening to Mount Isle Line Baseball with Taylor winning this one 6-0. Bottom of five when we come back. You're listening to Mount Isle Line Baseball 102.1 The Mountain. We'll be right back.
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0: Welcome back to the action here. 6-0 your score, Taylor on top. Bottom of the fifth inning. Eli McCullough is coming in relief of Jake Gaston. Jake had to come in relief of Kane McCullough. Eli gets sets and delivers. Ball's hit right to Chris Durrell at second base. Flips to first, out number one. Been a lot of balls in this tournament. Hits Chris Durrell. Carson Frank stands in now for Taylor. That pitch is up, ball one. Next pitch, that one breaks right in there, strike one.

This is going to be sky to left center field. Long run. Nobody's going to get there. Levi plays it on the hop. Throws it in to the cutoff man. No play at second base. So here in the fifth inning, Taylor, the six-run lead, just recorded their first hit. Levi Wesley played that as bad as good as you can play it. He got over and cut it off, got the ball in quick. That kid's got wheels. One on, one out now. That pitch is high and inside, ball one. Abram Anders, he's a nine-hole hitter. That pitch is low. Two balls, no strikes. That pitch is low, ball two.

0: change steps off the back of the runner. Runner's back in there plenty of time. This brings up the one hole hitter, Jasper Jones. He looks one low, ball one. One ball, no strikes to Jones. Two outs in the inning. Runner out there, second base for Taylor. Pitches low, ball two. That was low, blocked by Jackson, ball three. Six nothing your score. Kenny Crutchfield. That was in there, strike one. Next pitch, low, ball four. So a two-out walk now has runners for Taylor at first and second. That brings up Cannon Fowler.
1: Cannon Fowler.
0: He's showing bunt. Pulls it back, looks one in there, strike one.

0: He squares again. Pulls it back. Looks at it. I don't know where it missed. One ball, one strike. Swing and a miss. Strike two. Are you serious? That was late. Then foul straight back. Eli, on that previous one, he'd already started delivering when the umpire granted a batter time. I played with a kid that would hit you if you did that. That did not miss either ball, too. Dadgummit. You can tell by Jackson's body language, the catcher's body language, he's not. Full count now. Runner's going to get a head start. He delivers. Strike three. So that's going to end Taylor's end of the fifth inning. One hit. Two left on, no runs. You're listening to Mount Ida Line Baseball. Taylor up 6-0 in this one on 102.1. The Mountain. We'll be right back.
1: Hello, this is your state representative, John Maddox. It's been an honor to represent you in the State House of Representatives. I've been working hard and I'm very proud of what we have accomplished in the last legislative session. However, there is still more work to be done. I would ask that we continue to work together to make our area the very best it can be. Please do not hesitate to contact me with any questions or concerns you may have. I'm John Maddox, your state representative, and I want to wish good luck to all of our local athletes this year.
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0: Welcome back here to the action. This one is televised as well, so we've got to wait on the television crew to get their stuff done, all their commercials done, all that.

So Vandenberg is done with his warm-up pitches. We're in the top of the sixth inning, 6-0 you score. It's been all Taylor. More Malida errors, walks, only one hit recorded by each ball club here in the sixth inning. Levi Weston is going to start it off. He lets the one in there, strike one. Next pitch swung on. In left center field gap, left field drift over, made the grab. Levi Weston has come alive here late in the season. He's another Mount Ida player. He's hit the ball sharply twice today and has nothing to show for it. Jackson White, he's been aboard twice. Got Mount Ida's only hit of the game. He lets one go. It's in there, strike one. Looks at another one low and outside. Been a nasty day at the ballpark on all accounts for the Mount Ida fans. Rain, storm, a little bit of bad baseball to go with it. That pitch is low and outside. Call the strike. One ball, two strikes now to Jackson. He looks to strike three outside the zone. Jay Gaston stands in. You just hate to see this in this game.

0: Dodges that one. 2-0 now, the count to Jake Gaston. If you can't hear it in my voice, it is. And you can hear some of my life, friends. It has not been. This umpire behind the plate has not been good all day. That's a euphemism. Three balls, no strikes. Ball four. So Jake reaches on a walk. One out walk. That's going to bring up Kane McCullough. Kane stands in at the left side. With all intents and purposes, this may be his last at bat as a Mount Isle line. He's been a good one. He's been in this Mount Isle lineup for 4 years. And he skies one to center field, hit deep, but not deep enough. And that's going to gather. Center field is going to gather that one in right there at the warning track. No runs, no hits, one left. And that's going to be end of the sixth for Mount Adam. And Taylor has got they're holding on to a 6-0 lead here at the bottom of the sixth when we come back. You're listening to Mount Island Baseball on 102.1 The Mountain. We'll be right back.
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0: Welcome back to the action here. Mount Isle trailing this one 6-0. Bottom of the sixth inning. Mount Isle's got to hold them here and get a miracle. Pray for a miracle. In the top of the seventh. Eli McCullough will be facing the middle of the Taylor order. When we get set for baseball. Only second time in school history, Mount Ida has been in the finals of the state tournament. Been in the finals of the regionals a few times, won regionals a couple times. Coach Wilson, Kate Jackson, that bunch, Cody Roberts. All part of that team.

0: I don't know.
1: If he was dark, then we hadn't called no bitch. What's it for? He's that quiet.
0: Holy cow. My eye is really letting this umpire have it. And rightfully so. One ball, no strikes to the shortstop. TJ's coming out of the dugout. And he's asking.
2: Hey, no! He's got a right!
0: What is that?
1: You have to tell
0: him. This is
1: horrible. Right down the middle. Every time.
2: That's three pitches.
0: That's three pitches. That is three pitches.
1: What are we doing?
0: Now Coach Wilson's going to go out. He's going to, Coach Wilson goes out there, and he walks over. The Taylor coach comes out at the same time, and he walks over to the Taylor coach. Jackson White is behind his, I mean, he is beside himself. He don't show any emotion ever. He is beside himself. My life fans let him have it. TJ's out there talking, trying to get an explanation. I don't know what explanation he gave him, but TJ did not like it. That pitch is a ball. I kind of lost focus here a little bit. This has been pathetic. Absolutely pathetic. That one's over below ball two. Two balls, no strikes to the hitters, one base runner on. And I still don't know how he got awarded first base. Nobody does. Kid don't even know.

0: That ball gets by the catcher. Three balls, no strike. I'd like to have this umpire's name. That ball saved nicely there by Jackson White. That's going to be another walk. So we're going to have another pitching change. Eli, I'm telling you, that is three pitchers this umpire has taken out of the game for Malida. Three of them. Malida has not had their own call. That's the fact. But I'm sitting here to tell you, they can make calls in crucial situations that are game changers, and this crew has done just that all day. We're going to step away, take a break. Tato leading 6-0. Bottom of the sixth, when we come back. 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We'll be right back.
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0: Welcome back to the action. I am pretty certain the umpires are going to stick around to place the crown back on Taylor's head. They've done it all day long. Jackson just now started his warm-up pitching. He had to get his gear off. Umpire, come over to the dugout and ask what the holdup was.

just sitting here in awe for lots of reasons. I hope he knows that every word he's heard today, he's earned. I hope somebody's here to watch him, grade him. I hope he never sees a baseball diamond again ever in his life. Nobody out in the inning. Jackson White completes his warm-up tosses. 6-0 your score. He fires one in there for strike one. Ethan Doherty has to go behind the plate now. Jay Gass is going to remain at first. Chris Drill at second. Eli went to third base. This is foul back. So that's going to make the count. No balls, two strikes. Still nobody out in the inning. Jackson White is the fourth not out of pitcher today. Yeah. And a nice curveball. That's the pitch that ended the game last weekend to send Mount Ida to the final. A good curveball. Balls in there for strike three.

0: Chambers.
1: That pitches low, ball one. Jackson Whitehair's two base runners, one at second, one at first. One ball, no strikes to the hitter. That pitch is in there, strike one. Doherty has come in. What time he spent behind the plate? He's done a pretty good job back there.

That piece is in there, strike two. He buckled it. Another good curveball. That's one ball, two strikes. That's what they got on the board. I thought it was 2-2, but yeah, it is. They finally got it corrected. Two balls, two strikes, one out, two on. It's going to be grounded towards third. Big hop. They're going to try to get the out of second. If they do, flip over to first, not in time. Eli had to come in, charge to his left, flipped it to second base to Darrell. Darrell's relay, not in time, is a softly hit ball. It would have been tough turn two, but anyway, might not have gets one out of the deal anyway. So now with two outs, first and third, runner does not take off in there, strike one. Bottom part of their lineup now. 6-0 your score. Taylor has only had one hit. Mount Ida has only had one hit thus far. Mount Ida was out hitting Taylor for a long time to the bottom of the fifth inning. They recorded their first hit. And I'm going to go back to the umpire on that. You start taking pitches away and squeezing them. And that one's called a ball, two balls and one strike. That's in there, strike two. They're not picking that breaking pitch up. He is just flat buckling them with it. The pitch stays inside, ball three. So the runner from first advances second, uncontested. But he catches indifference, not a stolen bag. So now runners are second and third. Two outs, pitch is high. Ethan has to come up out of his stance to grab it. The base is full of Tigers, but two outs. He's not scored any yet in this inning. France is going to stand in now for Taylor. That pitch is in there, strike one. Again, don't get me wrong, Mount Ida has not played their best baseball today. Played a lot better than they've been given credit for, I assure you. This is going to be Sky to center field. Andy Black on the run is going to have to play it on the hop. Three more runs are going to score for Taylor. He gets it back into the infield. Now runners at first and second, 8-run lead for Taylor. Andrews. He's going to bring up Andrews. Burns the first and second. Still two out. Good curveball in there, strike one. Anything that needed to go Mount Ida's way today has not. That pitch is in there, strike two.

0: that pitch. Another good breaking ball. Called a ball. One ball, two strikes. Showing bunt, we know what's going to happen. And it's going to be skied, foul ground, long run for everybody. Kay McCullough makes a great catch over his shoulder from the shortstop position. Runs it down in foul territory. Derek Jeterisk right there. Well, they score two, leave two, one hit. Top of the seventh, and we come back. 8-0, your score, Taylor leads. 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We'll be right back.
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4: Hello, this is your state representative, John Maddox. It's been an honor to represent you in the State House of Representatives. I've been working hard and I'm very proud of what we have accomplished in the last legislative session. However, there is still more work to be done. I would ask that we continue to work together to make our area the very best it can be. Please do not hesitate to contact me with any questions or concerns you may have. I'm John Maddox, your state representative, and I want to wish good luck to all of our local athletes this year.
0: Welcome back to the action. Not a lot of fans are in awe for a lot of different reasons. They have played great baseball up until today. Shot yourself in the foot a little bit, but lots of reasons for that. They did not pitch well. We're going through four pitchers, and there's a lot to say about that. The umpire has successfully got in the head of all of our kids. And then none of the sort with the Taylor kid, who is still out there throwing. Manada's got to score 8 to keep this thing going. This down to the last 3 outs. Eli McCullough stands in. He looks at one in there, strike one. Down this many. You got to take. That pitch is low outside, ball one. One ball, one strike. He grounds this and fishes a foul over to the first base dugout. Scatters his teammates over there. Don't know where that missed. A little late to be doing it now, Blue. One ball, two strikes now to McCullough. McCullough lines one, a sliding grab by the second baseman, and everything is continuing to go Taylor's way. Now I'm not out of, down to the last two outs. Andy Black stands in. Probably for his last time as a matter of line. That pitch is high, ball one. Andy has not been hit by a pitch today. That's got to be some kind of record. He started as a sophomore, been out there every game since. Fought off a knee injury during football season to come back and play baseball. Still not exactly 100%, but he's giving it everything he's got for this Mount Ida Line club. Two balls, no strikes, and he looks at one in there, strike one. And he grounds one to the third baseman. He picks it up on the hop, throws a strike across the diamond. The third is Andy Bike by half a step. Not out down to the last. Out. He looks one high, ball one. Two outs in the inning, top of the seventh. Taylor leading 8-0. Looks another one high. Chris traditionally swings at those. He's laid off of them today. Taylor is definitely not 8 runs better than Mount Ida. I will tell you that. That one's in there, strike one. Now Mount Ida down to the last two strikes. Chris guys one to right center field. The center fielder strikes over, makes the grab, and that's the ball game. Taylor wins this one 8-0. Is your final score, and Taylor's dog piling out there at the pitcher's mound. So we're going to step away, take a break. You've been listening to Mile High Line Baseball on 102.1 The Mountain. We'll be right back.
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0: Welcome back to the action here. Taylor wins this one by a final of 8-0. Mount Ida is going away from this and feeling pretty ill about how things transpired today. Did not play their best baseball. Didn't get any help at all. And Taylor's not one of them teams that's going to help you very much. And Mount Ida was not able to take advantage of anything Taylor gave them. So this is the second time in 4 seasons Mount Ida has been to the finals of the state championship. And your hat goes off to them. They have come a long way. Second best team in the state again this year. And Kane McCullough, they just announced Mount Ida as the runner-up. Kane McCullough is going to go out there, receive the trophy from Mount Ida. The Mount Ida players are just, their body language says it all. They don't have to say a word right now. Their body language says it all. They're foul and have every reason to be foul. So there's that. They're out there getting their pitcher made at the pitcher's mound. Mount Ida's only losing 3 off this ball club. It's going to be Andy Black, Kane McCullough, and Ty Spear. They'll be getting everybody back. And maybe again next year have a good run. With that, folks, it's been fun filling in for Joe Blaze Bush. Mount Ida's had another heck of a season. And we're going to step away for the final time. You've been listening to Dave White of Mount Ida Line Baseball on 102.1 The Mountain. Good afternoon, folks.
8: ABC News, I'm Mike Dubusky. About 20 miles outside Los Angeles, hazmat crews are trying to prevent a giant tank full of toxic chemicals from exploding. The threat has prompted evacuation orders for thousands in Orange County.
9: 40,000 residents of Garden Grove in Orange County, south of L.A., have been told they have to evacuate because a toxic chemical is leaking from a tank at an aerospace factory. Orange County firefighters say there are two dangerous scenarios in this. The tank could either fail, leaking toxic chemicals all over the ground, or explode into a giant fireball. The leak was triggered on Thursday when a valve overheated on a 34,000-gallon tank containing a liquid used to make acrylic plastics. Alex Stone, ABC News, Los Angeles.
8: Gas prices are topping $4.50 a gallon on average this Memorial Day weekend, but even still, 39 million Americans are set to hit the road for the unofficial start of summer. The TSA is expecting 18 million to fly at some point this weekend. This is ABC News.
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For without the service they gave to the United States, we would not be a free nation. 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RE/MAX MENA Real Estate, 104.1 KENA and 102.1 The Mountain, honors our fallen U.S. military personnel this Memorial Day. Memorial Day is when we remember those who served and made the ultimate sacrifice while in service to our country. 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For without the service they gave to the United States, we would not be a free nation. And without their courage and sacrifice, there would not be a United States. 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You're my

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A Memorial Day weekend, and you've got the right radio station for the best music in the country. From Steve Wariner to Martina McBride.

0: Nice to have you tuned in. Stanley Cup action going on. Game number two between the Carolina Hurricanes and the Montreal Canadiens. Montreal has a 1-0 lead on Carolina. And then tomorrow, game three with the Colorado Avalanche and the Vegas Knights. Vegas up 2-0 on Colorado.
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0: Hope you're having a good Memorial Day weekend. We've got a lot of music on the way for you right here. If you can hang out, good stuff will hit the road. 18 Wheels and a Dozen Roses with Kathy Mattea after this.
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0: Rubbing It In with Billy Crash Craddock. Stick around. We've got a lot more music on the way. If you've got the time, we've got the tunes. Good stuff coming up. And back on my mind again, Ronnie Millsap, after this.
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0: Bellamy Brothers for all the wrong reasons. Tonight, Powerball for all the right reasons. $131 million up for grabs. And well, if that doesn't work out, the Mega Million, check it out. 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
1: News. I'm Mike Dubusky. It's a race against time in Orange County, California, where hazmat crews are trying to cool down a tank full of toxic chemicals that's in danger of exploding. Earlier today, Governor Gavin Newsom declared a state of emergency, and 50,000 people are now under evacuation orders. It's Memorial Day weekend, and that means it's a busy time for America's airports. Katie Nastro from Going.com with some ways to make your flight a little easier.
2: Take advantage of the different programs that are out there. 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I use this all the time now with my participating airline. It's just a facial scan. You don't have to get your ID out. It's pretty incredible. So if you can, your airline participates, definitely opt in.
1: TSA says it expects to screen 18 million people when all is said and done. And the family of Kyle Busch now says he died due to sepsis. The NASCAR champ passed away on Thursday. This is ABC News.
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0: What a great song. All right, meanwhile, stick around. We got music to keep you company on this Saturday and a good tune. We're going to check out the backside of 30. John Conley on the way.
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0: those amazing Rhythm Aces and a third-rate romance. All right, stick around. We got some good music coming up. We'll check in with Emmylou Harris after this.
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0: A good day to go to the auction, and John Michael Montgomery right there. All right, meanwhile, stick around. We got a lot more music on the way this Memorial Day weekend. I got a good one from Farron Young right after this, and it's 4 in the morning.
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